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1: Hey, everybody. I'm Casey Petrowski from The Beatles Show. We found a guy on YouTube that's done a bunch of shorts, those extremely short pieces that you find on that site. Only this guy has done a whole lot of them on songs by The Beatles, each of them featuring five things you didn't know about them. 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That's what's coming up today.
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3: 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Starting tonight, clear skies with a low around 72. Thursday brings sunny weather with a high near 94. Later Thursday night, a chance of showers and thunderstorms, partly cloudy, with a low around 73. Friday, a slight chance of rain showers, mostly sunny, with a high near 92. Currently it's 86 and a slight thunderstorm. For UCToday.org, I'm Bill Banks with your weather flash.
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3: 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Starting tonight, a heat advisory is in effect until July 3rd at 8 p.m. for the listening area. Later tonight, clear skies with a low around 72. Tomorrow, sunny with a high near 94. Looking ahead to Thursday night, a chance of showers and thunderstorms with a low around 73. Currently, it's 80. For UCtoday.org, I'm Bill Banks with your weather flash.
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You're tuned in to Canada's greatest hits, Sunny 105.7. I'm your pal, Big Al Knight. And hey, don't you care? Of course you care. I know we do. Here's the Buckinghams with their 1967 hit. If you don't-

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Well, tune into The Beatles Show with Casey Petrosky, Sundays from 8 to 10 a.m. here on Sunny 105.7.

My favorite day is a sunny day right here at Canadota Lake on Sunny 105.7. Of course, it's a little dark outside right now, but it'll be sunny soon. I promise. Stay tuned.

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your pal Big Al was in a bunch of bands when he was a wee lad. 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
1: 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I'm Casey Petrowski from The Beatles Show. 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
4: 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Starting tonight, a heat advisory is in effect until July 3rd at 8 p.m. for the listening area. Later tonight, clear skies with a low around 72. Thursday brings sunny weather with a high near 94. Currently, it's 80 and clear. For UCtoday.org, I'm Bill Banks with your weather flash.

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0: The Salt Church and Corey is inviting the community to a free outdoor movie night on Friday, July 10th at 7 p.m. at the Corey City Park. 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That's July 10th at 7 p.m. at the Corey City Park.
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3: 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Thomas Jefferson began work on the Declaration of Independence on June 11, 1776. 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

Are you staying up late? Well, I am too. Let's have ourselves a midnight rendezvous. I'm your pal, Big Al Knight, and you're listening to Sunny 105.7, Canada Lake's greatest hits.

0: 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Remember those? 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
4: With your weather flash, I'm Bill Banks, UCToday.org. 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Starting tonight, clear skies with a low around 72. A heat advisory is in effect until July 3rd. Looking ahead to Thursday, sunny with a high near 94. Heat index values could reach 102. Later Thursday night, a chance of showers and thunderstorms. Partly cloudy with a low around 73. Currently, it's 77 and clear. For UCToday.org, I'm Bill Banks with your...

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4: 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At noon is the Canada Lake Golf Cart and Pep Parade at Elmwood and Lakeview Drive. That will be followed closely by the Bloomfield Township Annual Kids Bike Parade at 12:30, which is a free event. Then we will have the Big Boom to celebrate America's 250th birthday with a fireworks show at 10 p.m. You can join Tom Lavery on Sunny 105.7 at 10 for a celebration of America with songs honoring the red, white, and blue. 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

This song is in the Rock and Roll Hall of Fame's 500 Songs That Shaped Rock and Roll exhibit. How about that? 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
4: With your weather flash, I'm Bill Banks, UCToday.org. 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Starting tonight, a heat advisory is in effect until tomorrow evening for the listening area. Later tonight, clear skies with a low around 72. Thursday brings sunny weather with highs near 94. Heat index values could reach 102. Later Thursday night, a chance of showers and thunderstorms, partly cloudy, with a low around 73. Currently, it's 76 and clear. For UC...

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Tell you what, I want you to tell your smart speaker to play Sunny 105.7 Canada Lake. You can hear us all around the world. That way you don't miss out on any of our way cool programming. Right? Right.

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It's the Overnight Show here on Sunny 105.7. Here's another great song. I love it.

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1: It's

You're tuned in to the Big Al Night Overnight. Everything's uptight, out of sight, and all right music show. That's a lot of words, isn't it? Wow. Whoa, what? What are you trying to say? Oh, here on Sunny 105.7? Really? Oh, okay. And your point is what? Oh, got it. Okay.

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Someday, I don't know how, I hope

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5: 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Starting tonight, a heat advisory is in effect until tomorrow evening for the listening area. Later tonight, clear skies with a low around 72. Thursday brings sunny weather with highs near 94. Later Thursday night, a chance of showers and thunderstorms with a low around 73. Currently 75 and clear. For UCToday.org, I'm Bill Banks with your weather flash.

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0: blood drive will be held on Wednesday, July 8th from 10 a.m. till 3 p.m. at the Union City Christian and Missionary Alliance Church at 2 Downer Street in Union City. The drive is being organized in support of Asland, a student at the Union City Middle School who continues to rely on regular blood transfusions. Appointments are encouraged to help minimize wait times, although walk-ins will be accepted on the day of the event. That's the blood drive from 10 a.m. till 3 p.m. on Wednesday, July 8th at the Union City Christianary and Missionary Alliance Church.
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Playing the greatest hits of all time is something that we love doing here at Sunny 105.7. And here are the Eagles with The Long Run on Canada's Greatest Hits. I'm your pal, V. Al Knight.

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5: With your weather flash, I'm Bill Banks, UCToday.org. 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Starting tonight, a heat advisory is in effect until tomorrow evening. Later tonight, clear skies with a low around 72. Thursday brings sunny weather with highs near 94. This evening, a slight chance of showers and thunderstorms, mostly clear, with a low around 73. Currently, it's 74 and clear. For UCToday.org, I'm Bill Banks with your weather flash.

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Here's some rock and roll with Pat Benatar. Hit me with your best shot. Or not. I don't like getting hit. 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

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Back to the year 1976. That's right, folks. 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
4: 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Starting tonight, a heat advisory is in effect until tomorrow evening for the listening area. Later tonight, clear skies with a low around 72. Thursday brings sunny weather with highs near 94. This evening, a slight chance of showers and thunderstorms, mostly clear with a low around 73. Currently, it's 74 and clear. For UCToday.org, I'm Bill Banks with your weather flash.

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4: 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Starting today, a heat advisory is in effect until 8 p.m. This morning, clear skies with a low around 72. Later today, sunny with a high near 94. Tonight, a slight chance of showers and thunderstorms, mostly clear, with a low around 73. Currently, it's 74 and clear. For UCtoday.org, I'm Bill Banks with your weather flash.

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Well, the fact that you're tuned into the Big Al Overnight Show here on Sunny 105.7. That's what I like about you. Rock and roll!

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4: 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Starting this morning, a heat advisory is in effect until 8 p.m. tonight for the listening area. Today, sunny with a high near 94. Tonight, mostly clear with a low around 73, along with a slight chance of showers and thunderstorms. Looking ahead to Friday, sunny skies with a high near 92. Currently, it's 73 and clear. For UCToday.org, I'm Bill Banks with your weather.

0: The Salt Church and Corey is inviting the community to a free outdoor movie night on Friday, July 10th at 7 p.m. at the Corey City Park. 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That's July 10th at 7 p.m. at the Corey City Park.
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0: It's Thursday. My beautiful bride is here at my side. Hello, Heidi. How's it going?
1: Good. How's it going with you?
0: Oh, it's going good. I've got a Dear John

0: part by Lincolnville Baptist Church, located at 22530 Mill Street in Lincolnville. I'm Robert Orner, interim pastor at the church. I would like to invite you to our Sunday services, which are open to the public. 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
0: Now, big screen, little screen, Timothée Chalamet and Selena Gomez are teaming up on Not Alone, a new alien-themed animation film from Illumination, the studio behind Despicable Me and Super Mario Brothers. So,
2: behind what?
0: You heard me. Did I speak with a stutter?
2: Yeah, you did, actually.
0: Okay. Anyway, that's going to be coming out next year or sometime. Aubrey Plaza took to Instagram to announce that Amazon canceled her animated comedy series Kevin after just one season. So that's sad. I thought it was doing well, but apparently it was not doing as well. And Morgan Freeman has spent decades acting in or narrating some of the very best memorable stories. Now he's turning his attention to one of America's oldest. The Oscar-winning actor and Mississippi native will release Morgan Freeman's Symphonic Blues Experience in August. It's a 12-song collection, traces a century of blues history through new recordings that pair Delta traditions with a full orchestra. Is he singing? Or is he just narrating this?
2: I don't know.
0: I didn't know he was a singer, but I would love, he's got a beautiful voice. I'd love to hear him sing. Big screen, little screen on the John and Heidi Show.
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Back to the year 1976. That's right, folks. 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
2: John and Heidi.
0: Heidi, did you know that some mushrooms glow in the dark?
1: I've heard that. Yeah. I've never seen any of
0: them. This bioluminescence may attract insects. The insects then help spread the spores. So bioluminescence is just fun to say. You want to say it?
1: It sure is. Bioluminescence.
0: I think we both said it wrong. Probably. I think it's just bioluminescence. I don't think it's illuminescence.
1: Okay. Well, you told me to say it, so I said it the way you said it.
0: But I think I said it wrong, and then that's why you said it wrong.
1: Okay. All right.
0: We're going to move on. We don't know everything, but now we know this.
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5: 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I'm Trey Westerberg. 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Downtown Corey's monthly First Friday celebration will take place today instead of its usual Friday date because of the Independence Day holiday weekend. The event runs from 5 until 9 p.m. and will feature a classic car and Jeep extravaganza along Center Street, live music at several downtown locations, food trucks, vendors, horse-drawn carriage rides, and balloon artist Magic Steve. The Corey Area United Fund and several local nonprofit organizations will be participating while the Salvation Army will hold a Christmas in July promotion. At the same time, the Corey Area Arts Council's Thursdays in the Park series will continue in Corey City Park with a performance by Music for Veterans. Channel 98.9, Corey's Radio Alternative, will be on hand as well with prize giveaways. Several communities across the region will celebrate Independence Day with fireworks displays over the next few days. The first show is scheduled for today during Edinburgh's Borough with the Works celebration. On Friday evening, Erie will present its annual Lights and Liberty on the Lake fireworks over Presque Isle Bay beginning at 10 p.m. On Saturday, fireworks are planned at Lawrence Park, Northeast, and Canadota Lake in Pennsylvania, and Lakewood, Finley Lake, Bemis Point, and Mayville in New York. Erie County has committed $300,000 toward the preservation of the historic former Union City Chair Company office building on Market Street. The funding, part of a larger grant package totaling about $550,000, will be used to stabilize and renovate the building, which is listed on the National Register of Historic Places. The Erie County Redevelopment Authority will oversee the project before transferring ownership back to Union City Borough or one of its nonprofit organizations. County officials say the funding replaces money that had originally been earmarked for the project, but was later redirected to a redevelopment project in Corey. The former Union City Chair Company was once a cornerstone of the community's furniture manufacturing industry, helping earn the borough its longtime slogan, Union City Seats the World. Construction is expected to begin later this year.
6: 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Pirates baseball, tough one. They lose yesterday to the Philadelphia Phillies by a 10-6 score. Paul Skeens was not especially good. He goes just four innings. He allows a season-high 7 earned run on 6 hits. He has now not won his last 9 starts, losing 6 decisions in that stretch. Henry Davis does hit a home run in the contest, but not enough for the Pirates, who are going to wrap up the series this afternoon. On the mound, Jared Jones 1-1 with a 5.76 ERA. The Pittsburgh Penguins have acquired Nicholas Robertson from the Toronto Maple Leafs. Toronto is getting back a 4th-round pick in the 2028 NHL Draft. That's your Sports Slash for UCToday.org. I'm Matt Pauley.
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9: From your weather authority, today, breezy afternoon, plenty of sunshine, very hot and humid, heat index approaching or exceeding 100, heat advisory, high of 90 to 95. Tonight, hot evening, very warm and humid all night. Small risk for an isolated thundershower late, near 75. Friday remains hazy, hot, and humid, mostly sunny. Isolated thunderstorm possible, 90 to 95. Latest weather updates on the Your Ear to Go app. I'm Weather Authority Meteorologist Craig Flint.
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0: Now, surveys and studies and such turns out that if you're trying to lose weight, working out is not going to cut it. A new statement from the American Heart Association says exercise alone is unlikely to produce significant weight loss for most people with obesity. But it's still one of the best things you can do for your health. The AMA points out that exercise without reducing calories typically leads to only modest weight loss. In fact, to lose 5% of your body weight through exercise alone, you'd need to work out anywhere from 225 to 420 minutes every week.
1: Woo!
0: Yeah. However, regular physical activity can lower blood pressure. It can improve cholesterol levels. It can boost your blood sugar control. It can also reduce the risk of heart disease, even when the scale doesn't change a lot. Experts say that if losing weight is the goal, exercise works best when combined with dieting, weight loss medication, or even bariatric surgery. Staying active after losing weight is also a key to help keep the weight off. So, is anybody surprised by any of that?
1: It's all brand new information.
0: So you're telling me if I want to lose weight, I have to eat less.
1: Eat less and move more.
0: Well, I'm going to ask for a second opinion. Surveys and studies and such on the John and Heidi Show.
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0: time now for the joke of the day with my beautiful bride, Heidi Small. What you got for me, Heidi?
1: Two guys are at the beach. One was attracting the girls while the other was feeling a bit left out. So he asked his friend why it was. What could he do? He said, I don't know. Girls just come flocking to me. I must be lucky. Hmm. What you could do is put a potato in your trunks and see how that goes.
0: Hmm.
1: So the next day, he appears at the beach with his friend, and all the girls looked, laughed, and stayed far away. Later that day, he said to his friend, some pal you turned out to be, a potato down my trunks didn't work at all, did it? In fact, it made it worse. His friend said, next time, put the potato in the front of your trunks.
0: Well, then. Or skip the potato altogether. That sounds uncomfortable. That is the joke of the day on the John and Heidi Show.
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3: 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I'm Trey Westerberg. This update brought to you by KFC. Several communities across the region will celebrate Independence Day with fireworks displays over the next few days. The first show is scheduled for today during Edinburgh's Borough with the Works celebration. On Friday evening, Erie will present its annual Lights and Liberty on the Lake fireworks over Presque Isle Bay beginning at 10 p.m. On Saturday, fireworks are planned at Lawrence Park, Northeast, and Canada Lake in Pennsylvania, and Lakewood, Finley Lake, Bemis Point, and Mayville in New York. Erie County has committed $300,000 toward the preservation of the historic former Union City Chair Company office building on Market Street. The funding, part of a larger grant package totaling about $550,000, will be used to stabilize and renovate the building, which is listed on the National Register of Historic Places. The Erie County Redevelopment Authority will oversee the project before transferring ownership back to Union City Borough or one of its nonprofit organizations. County officials say the funding replaces money that had originally been earmarked for the project but was later redirected to a redevelopment project in Corry. The former Union City Chair Company was once a cornerstone of the community's furniture manufacturing industry, helping earn the borough its longtime slogan, Union City Seats the World. Construction is expected to begin later this year. Downtown Corry's monthly First Friday celebration will take place today instead of its usual Friday date because of the Independence Day holiday weekend. The event runs from 5 until 9 p.m. and will feature a classic car and Jeep extravaganza along Center Street, live music at several downtown locations, food trucks, vendors, horse-drawn carriage rides, and balloon artist Magic Steve. The Corry Area United Fund and several local nonprofit organizations will be participating, while the Salvation Army will hold a Christmas in July promotion. At the same time, the Corry Area Arts Council's Thursdays in the Park series will continue in Corry City Park with a performance by Music for Veterans. Channel 98.9 Corry's Radio Alternative will be on hand as well with prize giveaways.
4: The Justice Department is directing its staff to bring fraud charges in alleged cases of birth tourism. It comes in response to the Supreme Court's birthright citizenship ruling on Tuesday. The nonpartisan Migration Policy Institute claims up to 26,000 babies born annually in the U.S. could be attributed to birth tourism. The latest round of talks between the U.S. and Iran have ended with no major developments. Officials in Qatar claim there was positive progress in the talks that wrapped up Wednesday in Doha. The next meeting between the U.S. and Iran will take place after the funeral for Iran's late supreme leader. And the private sector added 98,000 jobs in June, with most of them in healthcare. More from Matt Mattinson.
5: That's according to Wednesday's report from payroll processor ADP. It's a bit lower than market forecasts of 110,000 new jobs. Aside from healthcare, transportation and finance also saw growth.
4: I'm Michael Kastner.
6: 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Erie Seawolves baseball, they get a win yesterday against Akron. They win 18-9. That's a good win for them. They will continue the series coming up this evening. Cleveland Guardians baseball, they end the Texas Rangers six-game winning streak as they win yesterday by a 9-4 score over Texas. Home runs from David Fry and Austin Hedges, and rookie Chase DeLauder had three hits. Up next for the Guardians, a big series against the Chicago White Sox. This one will certainly have implications on the American League Central. Series getting underway today. Right-hand pitcher Slade Ciccone makes this to 4-6 with a 1.8 ERA. That's for UCToday.org, Paulie.
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8: From your weather authority, today, breezy afternoon, plenty of sunshine, very hot and humid, heat index approaching or exceeding 100, heat advisory, high of 90 to 95. Tonight, hot evening, very warm and humid all night, small risk for an isolated thundershower late, near 75. Friday remains hazy, hot and humid, mostly sunny, isolated thunderstorm possible, 90 to 95. Latest weather updates on the Your Ear to Go app. I'm weather authority, meteorologist Craig Flint.

0: for the scoop of the day. Picking a ripe watermelon is easier than you think. You check the spot on the bottom of the melon where it rested on the ground. If that patch is creamy yellow or golden, the watermelon likely ripened fully on the vine and therefore should be sweet and juicy. A pale green or white spot, however, could be a sign that it was picked too early. It's a quick, simple test that could help you avoid bringing home a bland watermelon.
1: There's nothing worse. You go and buy a watermelon, get it home, it's just, ugh.
0: Yeah, I've had that.
1: You can't even eat it. It tastes more like the rind.
0: Yeah, that is.
1: Yeah.
0: And it is probably time for us to get a watermelon, because I haven't had one in a while.
1: I know.
0: And when Tide first released their beloved Tide Pods back in 2012, it changed the way we do laundry. So why shake things up again? That's the question facing Procter & Gamble. They control 60% of the U.S. detergent market, but they're still betting big on a new product called Tide Evo. Instead of liquid or powder or pods, Tide Evo comes in lightweight, flexible 3-inch tiles made of 6 layers of compressed detergent fibers that dissolve in cold water. The product took more than a decade to develop, and it is designed to work in cold water. It works in hot water too, I think. The cost significantly more than traditional detergent options, though. P&G believes constant innovation is the key to staying ahead of competition. Tide Evo uses recyclable paperboard packaging, reducing manufacturer waste, shipping emissions, and landfill impact. The company hopes that the new format represents the future of the laundry biz. That's kind of interesting. Yeah. So it's a little tile. I've got a link. I'm going to have to click and check it out. It's in the show notes for today at johnandheidishow.com.
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2: John and Heidi.
0: Time now for the movie quote of the day. This one is for you, Heidi, from 1974. I know it was you, Fredo.
1: Oh, that would be The Godfather.
0: Yeah, it's actually The Godfather Part 2, but I'm going to give it to you. Good job, Heidi.
1: Thank you.
0: I'm so impressed. I didn't know if you'd get that. I've only seen The
1: Godfather. I've seen The Godfather.
0: Yeah, I did too once because I'd never seen it. And your cousin, Andy, I thought he was going to hit me.
1: Shocked.
0: He's like, how have you not seen that? And then the next time I saw him, at the very next family gathering, he shows up with the movie. He's like, you got to watch this. And then when I was giving it back to him, he's like, what did you think of it? And I'm like, it was okay. It was all right. I thought he was going to hit me again. Movie quote of the day on The John and Heidi Show.
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5: 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I'm Trey Westerberg. This update brought to you by KFC. Several communities across the region will celebrate Independence Day with fireworks displays over the next few days. The first show is scheduled for today during Edinburgh's Borough with the Works celebration. On Friday evening, Erie will present its annual Lights and Liberty on the Lake fireworks over Presque Isle Bay beginning at 10 p.m. On Saturday, fireworks are planned at Lawrence Park, Northeast, and Canadota Lake in Pennsylvania, and Lakewood, Finley Lake, Bemis Point, and Mayville in New York. Erie County has committed $300,000 toward the preservation of the historic former Union City Chair Company office building on Market Street. The funding, part of a larger grant package totaling about $550,000, will be used to stabilize and renovate the building, which is listed on the National Register of Historic Places. The Erie County Redevelopment Authority will oversee the project before transferring ownership back to Union City Borough or one of its nonprofit organizations. County officials say the funding replaces money that had originally been earmarked for the project but was later redirected to a redevelopment project in Corey. The former Union City Chair Company was once a cornerstone of the community's furniture manufacturing industry, helping earn the borough its longtime slogan, Union City Seats the World. Construction is expected to begin later this year. Downtown Corey's monthly First Friday celebration will take place today instead of its usual Friday date because of the Independence Day holiday weekend. The event runs from 5 until 9 p.m. and will feature a classic car and Jeep extravaganza along Center Street, live music at several downtown locations, food trucks, vendors, horse-drawn carriage rides, and balloon artist Magic Steve. The Corey Area United Fund and several local nonprofit organizations will be participating, while the Salvation Army will hold a Christmas in July promotion. At the same time, the Corey Area Arts Council's Thursdays in the Park series will continue in Corey City Park with a performance by Music for Veterans. 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
6: 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The Penn State men's basketball team will compete in the Battle for Atlantis men's basketball tournament in November of this upcoming season. The programs involved, in addition to Penn State, Marquette, Memphis, Mississippi State, Texas A&M, Virginia, Wake Forest, and Xavier. For Penn State, they are going to be in a bracket that includes Memphis, Mississippi State, and Wake Forest. Pittsburgh Penguins hockey, they have acquired Nicholas Robertson from the Toronto Maple Leafs in exchange for a fourth-round pick in the 2028 NHL draft. He is a restricted free agent. Last year appeared in 78 games for the Leafs, finishes with 32 points, 16 goals, and 16 assists. That's your Sports Slash for UCToday.org. I'm Matt Pauley.
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10: From your weather authority, today, breezy afternoon, plenty of sunshine, very hot and humid. Heat index approaching or exceeding 100. Heat advisory, high of 90 to 95. Tonight, hot evening, very warm and humid all night. Small risk for an isolated thundershower late, near 75. Friday remains hazy, hot and humid, mostly sunny. Isolated thunderstorm possible, 90 to 95. Latest weather updates on the Your Ear to Go app. I'm Weather Authority meteorologist Craig Flint.
11: 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Canada Lake's greatest hits. 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
1: The editor of Muhammad Ali's memoir, The Greatest, in 1975, was Nobel Prize winner Toni Morrison.
0: Oh, wow. That's pretty cool.
1: Yeah, that's interesting. The commonly found avocado called the Haas was patented in 1935 by breeder Rudolf Haas.
0: Well, there you go. That's what a coincidence. It's named.
1: Yeah, what are the odds?
0: What are the odds of that?
1: What are the odds? And only number with the same amount of letters as its value is the number four.
0: I figured that out. Well, that's good.
1: And that's news to me.
0: That is also news to me, except for that four thing. I figured that out.
2: You know what was on the jukebox in the front. Now Matt the Cat's gonna show you what was on the juke in the back.
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4: 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I'm Trey Westerberg. This update brought to you by KFC. Downtown Cory's monthly First Friday celebration will take place today instead of its usual Friday date because of the Independence Day holiday weekend. The event runs from 5 until 9 p.m. and will feature a classic car and Jeep extravaganza along Center Street, live music at several downtown locations, food trucks, vendors, horse-drawn carriage rides, and balloon artist Magic Steve. The Cory Area United Fund and several local nonprofit organizations will be participating, while the Salvation Army will hold a Christmas in July promotion. At the same time, the Cory Area Arts Council's Thursdays in the Park series will continue in Cory City Park with a performance by Music for Veterans. Channel 98.9, Cory's Radio Alternative, will be on hand as well with prize giveaways. Several communities across the region will celebrate Independence Day with fireworks displays over the next few days. The first show is scheduled for today during Edinburgh's Borough with the Works celebration. On Friday evening, Erie will present its annual Lights and Liberty on the Lake fireworks over Presque Isle Bay beginning at 10 p.m. On Saturday, fireworks are planned at Lawrence Park, Northeast, and Canada Lake in Pennsylvania, and Lakewood, Finley Lake, Bemis Point, and Mayville in New York. Erie County has committed $300,000 toward the preservation of the historic former Union City Chair Company office building on Market Street. The funding, part of a larger grant package totaling about $550,000, will be used to stabilize and renovate the building, which is listed on the National Register of Historic Places. The Erie County Redevelopment Authority will oversee the project before transferring ownership back to Union City Borough or one of its nonprofit organizations. County officials say the funding replaces money that had originally been earmarked for the project, but was later redirected to a redevelopment project in Cory. The former Union City Chair Company was once a cornerstone of the community's furniture manufacturing industry, helping earn the borough its longtime slogan, Union City Seats the World. Construction is expected to begin later this year.
5: The latest round of talks between the U.S. and Iran is over. Officials in Qatar claim there was positive progress in the talks that wrapped up Wednesday in Doha. Negotiators for the two countries reportedly spent both days discussing the Strait of Hormuz and unfreezing Iranian funds. At least 13 people are dead after a massive missile and drone attack on Ukraine. The strikes targeted the capital, Kyiv, and other regions across the country. Russia says it targeted military, fuel, and energy facilities as civilians spent the night in shelters. Ukrainian officials say residential buildings were also destroyed. The government's June jobs report will be released today. Tammy Trujillo with a preview.
6: It's coming out a day earlier than normal due to the upcoming July 4th holiday. Most analysts expect to see that 115,000 jobs were added last month. In comparison, May's jobs report showed the economy added 172,000 new jobs.
5: I'm Michael Kastner.
7: 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Erie Seawolves baseball, they get a win yesterday against Akron. They win 18-9. That's a good win for them. They will continue the series coming up this evening. Cleveland Guardians baseball, they end the Texas Rangers six-game winning streak as they win yesterday by a 9-4 score over Texas. Home runs from David Fry and Austin Hedges, and rookie Chase DeLauder had three hits. Up next for the Guardians, a big series against the Chicago White Sox. This one will certainly have implications on the American League Central. Series getting underway today. Right-hand pitcher Slade Ciccone
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11: From your weather authority, today, breezy afternoon, plenty of sunshine, very hot and humid. Heat index approaching or exceeding 100. Heat advisory, high of 90 to 95. Tonight, hot evening, very warm and humid all night. Small risk for an isolated thundershower late, near 75. Friday remains hazy, hot and humid, mostly sunny. Isolated thunderstorm possible, 90 to 95. Latest weather updates on the Your Ear to Go app. I'm weather authority, meteorologist Craig Flint.

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2: John and Heidi.
0: Fun fact for you, Heidi.
1: What's that, John?
0: Father's Day is the fourth most popular day for sending cards. It's kind of interesting. Fourth most popular. Fun fact for you, Heidi.
1: What's that, John?
0: Germany's twist on Father's Day, apparently I've had these since Father's Day, is called Männertag. Instead of breakfast in bed, in some parts of the country, men pile wagons high with beer and set off on a long, boozy jaunt through town. Well, let's do that. That sounds interesting. Fun fact for you, Heidi.
1: What's that, John?
0: Goofy has a son. You know what his name is?
1: No.
0: Goofy Jr.
1: Oh.
0: Yeah. Fun fact for you, Heidi.
1: What's that, John?
0: The word Q is pronounced the same way when the last four letters are removed. So it's just the letter Q. Or it's Q-U, or it's Q-U-E, or it's Q-U-E-U-E, and however you do it, it's all pronounced the same. I'd never really thought of that. And we'll do one final fun fact for you, Heidi.
1: What's that, John?
0: Screeched is the longest English letter, the longest English word with just one syllable. Screeched. It's one syllable.
1: All right.
0: Well, there you go. Several fun facts. Now you know. Thanks for listening to the John and Heidi Show.
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12: Hello, and welcome to another edition of your Daily Beatle Break. Today we feature a song the Beatles recorded for the BBC show Pop Go the Beatles on July 2nd, 1963. And Paul does a great imitation of Little Richard. Today's featured song was first done by the Jodamars in 1956. And you're thinking, who are the Jodamars? They were a group made up of former members of Bill Haley's group, The Comets. They quit over a money dispute. Today's song was their fifth single. And even though it didn't make the charts, the Beatles discovered it and began playing it live. And today's song was never recorded for EMI, but Paul did propose it on a couple of occasions. Here's Clarabella on your Daily Beatle Break.
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0: Time now for the question of the day. If you are average, you'll spend about 30 minutes doing this today. What do you think it is, Heidi?
1: I think you spend
0: more time doing this than I do.
1: Oh, well, then it's not scrolling the internet. What is it?
0: Texting. Yeah. If you ever get a message from me, it's going to probably be one or two words. Or I'll just call you. I'm not a texter. Not a fan.
1: No, you're not. You're a phone call kind of guy.
0: I had to send a text the other day, and I had to like put some detail in there for the thing I was working on. I'm like, oh, this is excruciating. And I'm like, my thumbs are so sore from all this texting.
1: Oh, my gosh.
0: Question of the day on the John and Heidi Show.
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9: Local news now. 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This update brought to you by KFC. Several communities across the region will celebrate Independence Day with fireworks displays over the next few days. The first show is scheduled for today during Edinburgh's Borough with the Works celebration. On Friday evening, Erie will present its annual Lights and Liberty on the Lake fireworks over Presque Isle Bay beginning at 10 p.m. On Saturday, fireworks are planned at Lawrence Park, Northeast and Canadota Lake in Pennsylvania, and Lakewood, Finley Lake, Bemis Point, and Mayville in New York. Erie County has committed $300,000 toward the preservation of the historic former Union City Chair Company office building on Market Street. The funding, part of a larger grant package totaling about $550,000, will be used to stabilize and renovate the building, which is listed on the National Register of Historic Places. The Erie County Redevelopment Authority will oversee the project before transferring ownership back to Union City Borough or one of its nonprofit organizations. County officials say the funding replaces money that had originally been earmarked for the project, but was later redirected to a redevelopment project in Corey. The former Union City Chair Company was once a cornerstone of the community's furniture manufacturing industry, helping earn the borough its longtime slogan, Union City Seats the World. Construction is expected to begin later this year. Downtown Corey's monthly First Friday celebration will take place today instead of its usual Friday date because of the Independence Day holiday weekend. The event runs from 5 until 9 p.m. and will feature a classic car and Jeep extravaganza along Center Street, live music at several downtown locations, food trucks, vendors, horse-drawn carriage rides, and balloon artist Magic Steve. The Corey Area United Fund and several local nonprofit organizations will be participating, while the Salvation Army will hold a Christmas in July promotion. At the same time, the Corey Area Arts Council's Thursdays in the Park series will continue Corey City Park with a performance by Music for Veterans. 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
10: 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Pirates baseball, tough one. They lose yesterday to the Philadelphia Phillies by a 10-6 score. Paul Skeens was not especially good. He goes just four innings. He allows a season-high 7 earned run on 6 hits. He has now not won his last 9 starts, losing 6 decisions in that stretch. Henry Davis does hit a home run in the contest, but not enough for the Pirates, who are going to wrap up the series this afternoon. On the mound, Jared Jones 1-1 with a 5.76 ERA. The Pittsburgh Penguins have acquired Nicholas Robertson from the Toronto Maple Leafs. Toronto is getting back a 4th-round pick in the 2028 NHL Draft. That's your Sports Flash for UCToday.org. I'm Matt Pauley.
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5: From your weather authority, today, breezy afternoon, plenty of sunshine, very hot and humid, heat index approaching or exceeding 100, heat advisory, high of 90 to 95. Tonight, hot evening, very warm and humid all night, small risk for an isolated thundershower late, near 75. Friday remains hazy, hot and humid, mostly sunny, isolated thunderstorm possible, 90 to 95. Latest weather updates on the Your Ear to Go app. I'm Weather Authority meteorologist Craig Flint.
13: 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Canada Lake's greatest hits. Sunny 105.7. What a

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2: Wow! I feel good!

0: the yard, allegedly, wow. ignoring the no trespassing sign, and he removed the equipment, causing about $800 in damage. The 62-year-old allegedly had apparently interfered Yikes. With equipment on the property before, according to the owner. He was later arrested on trespass and criminal mischief charges because, you know, there was a security camera that yeah. watched it all.
1: Oh, my gosh.
0: Allegedly. I don't have the video, and if I did, I wouldn't want to watch it. He's 62 and naked.
1: And has no yeah. clothes on.
0: Nothing but flip-flops and a headlamp. No, thank you. I don't want to see the video. We've got the evidence, Your Honor. I think we're good. We'll just call him guilty. Weird news right here on the John and Heidi Show.
2: 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Thomas Jefferson began work on the Declaration of Independence on June 11, 1776. He recruited a bit of help from Ben Franklin, John Adams, Roger Sherman, and Robert Livingston. It took Jefferson 17 days to have the final draft completed. The Declaration was finally presented on the 4th of July. 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
0: Time now for the list, and I'm not going to get through all of this today, so it'll be today and tomorrow, but the list is grocery shopping mistakes that could be costing you thousands of dollars every year. A few small habits at the grocery store can quietly inflate your bill. So the number one thing on the list is shopping while you're hungry. They say if you go to the store hungry, you're going to spend on average about $26 more than if you go there after finished eating.
1: Way more in our family.
0: For us. Yeah, definitely. Another one, not checking your pantry first. So they say before you go shopping, look and see, because a lot of the time you'll get home and you're putting stuff away. I already have one of those. And then that's what happens, how you end up with like expiration dates, because you're like, oh, well, now this one's expired because I bought seven other cans of that.
1: Yeah.
0: And they say this can cost you about $2,000 additional dollars in household food waste every year.
1: Yikes.
0: And I'll just do one more today. Only shopping at one store. They say if you've got a favorite store that you always go to, you're going to end up spending, on average, 33% more. Because there are some places that are cheaper for this, and there are some places that are cheaper for that. If you'd like to see the entire list of seven items, they're all in the show notes for today at johnandheidishow.com.
2: 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I'm Trey Westerberg. This update brought to you by KFC. Downtown Cory's monthly First Friday celebration will take place today instead of its usual Friday date because of the Independence Day holiday weekend. The event runs from 5 until 9 p.m. and will feature a classic car and Jeep extravaganza along Center Street, live music at several downtown locations, food trucks, vendors, horse-drawn carriage rides, and balloon artist Magic Steve. The Cory Area United Fund and several local nonprofit organizations will be participating, while the Salvation Army will hold a Christmas in July promotion. At the same time, the Cory Area Arts Council's Thursdays in the Park series will continue in Cory City Park with a performance by Music for Veterans. Channel 98.9, Cory's Radio Alternative, will be on hand as well with prize giveaways. Several communities across the region will celebrate Independence Day with fireworks displays over the next few days. The first show is scheduled for today during Edinburgh's Borough with the Works celebration. On Friday evening, Erie will present its annual Lights and Liberty on the Lake fireworks over Presque Isle Bay beginning at 10 p.m. On Saturday, fireworks are planned at Lawrence Park, Northeast, and Canadota Lake in Pennsylvania, and Lakewood, Finley Lake, Bemis Point, and Mayville in New York. Erie County has committed $300,000 toward the preservation of the historic former Union City Chair Company office building on Market Street. The funding, part of a larger grant package totaling about $550,000, will be used to stabilize and renovate the building, which is listed on the National Register of Historic Places. The Erie County Redevelopment Authority will oversee the project before transferring ownership back to Union City Borough or one of its nonprofit organizations. County officials say the funding replaces money that had originally been earmarked for the project, but was later redirected to a redevelopment project in Cory. The former Union City Chair Company was once a cornerstone of the community's furniture manufacturing industry, helping earn the borough its longtime slogan, Union City Seats the World. Construction is expected to begin later this year.
3: The latest round of talks between the U.S. and Iran have wrapped up with no major developments being reported. Officials in Qatar claim there was positive progress in the talks that took place in Doha. Negotiators for the two countries reportedly spent both days discussing the Strait of Hormuz and unfreezing Iranian funds. Forecasters are predicting a scorching hot 4th of July weekend for the East Coast. The heat dome that's been sweltering parts of the Midwest this week will intensify in the eastern U.S. today and tomorrow, creating high humidity and the hottest weather so far for many cities this year. And former Senate Majority Leader Mitch McConnell was reportedly found unconscious at his Washington, D.C. home after a possible heart attack on June 14th. More from Mark Mayfield.
4: Multiple outlets are citing emergency services audio from that day. The office of the 84-year-old Republican from Kentucky confirms he was hospitalized on June 14th, but is not addressing the new reports.
3: I'm Michael Kastner.
5: 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Pirates baseball, tough one. They lose yesterday to the Philadelphia Phillies by a 10-6 score. Paul Skenes was not especially good. He goes just four innings. He allows a season-high 7 earned run on 6 hits. He has now not won his last 9 starts, losing 6 decisions in that stretch. Henry Davis does hit a home run in the contest, but not enough for the Pirates, who are going to wrap up the series this afternoon. On the mound, Jared Jones 1-1 with a 5.76 ERA. The Pittsburgh Penguins have acquired Nicholas Robertson from the Toronto Maple Leafs. Toronto is getting back a 4th round pick in the 2028 NHL draft. That's your Sports Flash for UCToday.org. I'm Matt Pauley.
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8: From your weather authority, today breezy afternoon, plenty of sunshine, very hot and humid, heat index approaching or exceeding 100, heat advisory, high of 90 to 95. Tonight, hot evening, very warm and humid all night, small risk for an isolated thundershower late, near 75. Friday remains hazy, hot, and humid, mostly sunny, isolated thunderstorm possible, 90 to 95. Latest weather updates on the Your Ear to Go app. I'm Weather Authority Meteorologist Craig Flint.
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2: John and Heidi.
0: Time now for something special with Heidi Small. What do you have for me, Heidi?
1: Well, it's carnival season.
0: It is.
1: You're going to be traveling around all over the place. And I've got, today and tomorrow, some carnival lingo. So if you hear these words, this is what it'll mean.
0: I'll be listening.
1: The 24-hour man.
0: Oh, what's that?
1: That is the worker who moves on early to the next show spot to put up advertisements and directional arrows to guide people to where the carnival will be.
0: That's cool.
1: A ride jock is the ride operator.
0: That makes sense. Yeah.
1: The talker is a worker who yells an elaborate spiel to get people over to a ride or an attraction.
0: Yeah, I could do that job.
1: Ruffies, they're carnival managers.
0: Okay.
1: A&S man, an age and scale operator, or the guess your weight guy.
0: Yeah.
1: He's an A&S man.
0: Huh.
1: The butcher is a refreshment salesperson who wanders around the carnival selling sodas, candy, and pretzels.
0: Okay.
1: The bozo is the person who sits in the dunk tank and yells insults at people trying to get them to participate.
0: Nice.
1: The mark is a customer or carnival victim about to be cheated out of their money.
0: Oh, yeah.
1: And a mooch is an especially dumb or easy to fool mark.
0: Well, there you go.
1: Yeah. So, yeah, that's if cool. You hear somebody call you a mooch, you might want to just keep on walking.
0: Yeah. Get another mooch over here. Well, there you go. Thank you, Heidi. That was really fun. That is something special with Heidi Small.
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0: my girl, and make me act so funny, make me spend my money, make me feel real loose, like a long neck goose, or like a girl. Oh, baby, that's the one I like.
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Back to the year 1976. That's right, folks. 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
2: Group I'm featuring this half hour on Vintage Victrola really didn't make a big impact, although that's what they were called. They recorded on Delphi. 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This is an album, the only album they ever made. And this was in 1962. It's kind of surfy. A little later, you're going to hear the one song that did make the charts called Church Key.

Next, we have an album recorded on Buena Vista label, which was run by the Disneys. 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
7: From your weather authority, today, breezy afternoon, plenty of sunshine, very hot and humid, heat index approaching or exceeding 100, heat advisory, high of 90 to 95. Tonight, hot evening, very warm and humid all night, small risk for an isolated thundershower late, near 75. Friday remains hazy, hot and humid, mostly sunny, isolated thunderstorm possible, 90 to 95. Latest weather updates on the Your Ear to Go app. I'm weather authority meteorologist Craig Flint.
8: Sunny 105.7. Today's featured singer was born Giovanni Scavani in Canada. Well, later on, he changed his name to Jack Scott and became a big star. During the 1957-58, he was making hits just as big as Elvis. The album I'm going to play for you this half hour is made on Carlton. It's a Carlton LP that he made in 1958 and released in 1959. When you hear his music, you'll remember who he was. It was not Giovanni Scavone.

Hope you enjoyed Jack Scott. Well, next up we have Brian Hyland. Yeah, his big hit was Itsy Bitsy Teeny Weeny Yellow Polka Dot Bikini on Cap. And here's the album including that particular great song. Here's Brian Hyland.

Brian Hyland was a big star in the United States, right? Well, where do you think he had his first TV show? In Argentina, South America. Go figure. Well, they do have teeny-weeny bikinis down there.

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2: This half hour of Vintage Victrola, we're on every morning from 10 to noon, features a group from England called the Swingin' Blue Jeans. They were from Liverpool. Yeah, surprise, surprise. And their music was considered the Mercy Beat. Now, this is an album they made on Mercury. I think you really enjoy it. Hippie Hippie Shake was their big hit. They did have some other minor hits, but never in the USA. Most of their big songs were in the UK. Here's the Swingin' Blue Jeans.

might be surprised, but a version of this band, I think one or two of their members are still playing in oldie shows, of course.

Did you know the AARP is coming out with a dating service? Yeah, their motto is, there's a lot of young fish out there with health insurance.

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1: 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Then we will have the Big Boom to celebrate America's 250th birthday with a fireworks show at 10 p.m. You can join Tom Lavery on Sunny 105.7 at 10 for a celebration of America with songs honoring the red, white, and blue. 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
10: From your weather authority, today, breezy afternoon, plenty of sunshine, very hot and humid. Heat index approaching or exceeding 100. Heat advisory, high of 90 to 95. Tonight, hot evening, very warm and humid all night. Small risk for an isolated thundershower late, near 75. Friday remains hazy, hot and humid, mostly sunny, isolated thunderstorm possible, 90 to 95. Latest weather updates on the Your Ear to Go app. I'm Weather Authority Meteorologist Craig Flint.
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0: Good morning. This is Canadota Lake's only local DJs. It's a high daily. I'm speaking from Corey, actually. But we're ready for another morning of great music. We're going to start off with a half hour of The Wedges, Johnny Thunder, his Diamond album, and then a little bit of George Morgan with Candy Kisses.

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No, my body's bare of tattoos. But I figure at my age, the best tattoo would be to put down my address.

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3: 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I'm Trey Westerberg. This update brought to you by KFC. Several communities across the region will celebrate Independence Day with fireworks displays over the next few days. The first show is scheduled for today during Edinburgh's Borough with the Works celebration. On Friday evening, Erie will present its annual Lights and Liberty on the Lake fireworks over Presque Isle Bay beginning at 10 p.m. On Saturday, fireworks are planned at Lawrence Park, Northeast and Canadota Lake in Pennsylvania, and Lakewood, Finley Lake, Bemis Point, and Mayville in New York. Erie County has committed $300,000 toward the preservation of the historic former Union City Chair Company office building on Market Street. The funding, part of a larger grant package totaling about $550,000, will be used to stabilize and renovate the building, which is listed on the National Register of Historic Places. The Erie County Redevelopment Authority will oversee the project before transferring ownership back to Union City Borough or one of its nonprofit organizations. County officials say the funding replaces money that had originally been earmarked for the project, but was later redirected to a redevelopment project in Corey. The former Union City Chair Company was once a cornerstone of the community's furniture manufacturing industry, helping earn the borough its longtime slogan, Union City Seats the World. Construction is expected to begin later this year. Downtown Corey's monthly First Friday celebration will take place today instead of its usual Friday date because of the Independence Day holiday weekend. The event runs from 5 until 9 p.m. and will feature a classic car and Jeep extravaganza along Center Street, live music at several downtown locations, food trucks, vendors, horse-drawn carriage rides, and balloon artist Magic Steve. The Corey Area United Fund and several local nonprofit organizations will be participating, while the Salvation Army will hold a Christmas in July promotion. At the same time, the Corey Area Arts Council's Thursdays in the Park series will continue in Corey City Park with a performance by Music for Veterans. Channel 98.9 Corey's Radio Alternative will be on hand as well with prize giveaways.
4: The 4th of July holiday is expected to see more than 72 million Americans travel. That's according to AAA, which says most travelers will hit the road, as more than 61 million people are projected to drive to their destinations. Air travel remains steady, while cruising and other modes of transportation see the strongest growth. New York City authorities are preparing for Taylor Swift and Travis Kelce's wedding at Madison Square Garden. Emily Aketa reports from outside the garden, where she says there's a flurry of activity with fans in the area and crews providing the final touches.
5: You can only imagine what it looks like on the inside right now. A source tells us that tonight's rehearsal dinner will have a garden theme, and they are actually building a castle for the big party tomorrow that is expected to bring some 1,100 people.
4: Police say they expect 100 guests for the rehearsal dinner, and the wedding is set to start at 5:30 p.m. tomorrow. Black tie mandatory. I'm Michael Kastner.
6: 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Erie Seawolves baseball, they get a win yesterday against Akron. They win 18-9. That's a good win for them. They will continue the series coming up this evening. Cleveland Guardians baseball, they end the Texas Rangers six-game winning streak as they win yesterday by a 9-4 score over Texas. Home runs from David Fry and Austin Hedges, and rookie Chase DeLauder had three hits. Up next for the Guardians, a big series against the Chicago White Sox. This one will certainly have implications on the American League Central. Series getting underway today. Right-hand pitcher Slade Ciccone is set to make the start. He is 4-6 with a 4.18 ERA. That's your Sports Flash for UCToday.org. I'm Matt Pauley.
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9: From your weather authority, today, breezy afternoon, plenty of sunshine, very hot and humid, heat index approaching or exceeding 100, heat advisory, high of 90 to 95. Tonight, hot evening, very warm and humid all night, small risk for an isolated thundershower late, near 75. Friday remains hazy, hot and humid, mostly sunny, isolated thunderstorm possible, 90 to 95. Latest weather updates on the Your Ear to Go app, I'm weather authority, meteorologist Craig Flint.

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1: All right, it's Weird Story time, and let's talk about a weird super Lego car. You're like, what? How can that be all in the same sentence? But it is. And Lego has set a new speed record with a life-size version of its Technic Koenigsegg Sedar Spear supercar. It's built from nearly 328,000 Lego Technic pieces. The full-scale vehicle reached 111 kilometers, which is actually 69 miles per hour, at the Goodwood Hill Climb Circuit, more than doubling the previous record for a Lego car. Project took the team of builders about 9,400 hours to complete over almost 8 months. The body is made largely of Lego elements, but the car had a custom metal chassis, a roll cage and carbon wheels, and a working suspension. It was powered by a small electric motor with the 1,800 kg vehicle. It was realistic enough to resemble a genuine Koenigsegg while in motion. It actually was really cool looking. Really, really cool looking.

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1: There she was,

It's Feel Good Story time. And what just make you happier? Perhaps a friend with more money. You're like, what, Cindy? Yeah. Having friends with more money may affect your happiness more than you think. A new study has come out finding that people who feel financially behind than their peers often report lower levels of well-being, even when their own income is similar to those around them. McGill University researchers analyzed data from more than 200,000 people across 22 countries and found that comparing your lifestyle to wealthier friends, coworkers, or social circles can influence feelings of happiness, your purpose, connection. The effect was especially noticeable among younger people. Researchers say that findings highlight how financial comparisons, not just actual income, can shape how people view their lives and success. I don't know how you want to take that, though. So take that as you will.

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5: From your weather authority, today, breezy afternoon, plenty of sunshine, very hot and humid, heat index approaching or exceeding 100, heat advisory, high of 90 to 95. Tonight, hot evening, very warm and humid all night, small risk for an isolated thundershower late, near 75. Friday remains hazy, hot and humid, mostly sunny, isolated thunderstorm possible, 90 to 95. Latest weather updates on the Your Ear to Go app. I'm Weather Authority Meteorologist Craig Flint.
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1: There's lots of great music on the radio, but there's so much more you haven't heard. I'm Dr. Kevin. Join me now on Sunny 105.7 because the music is out there. The Beach Boys put out their very first album in 1962, an album called Surf and Safari, and from there, they were the kings of the California and surf and sound. Now, through the years, of course, there's been personnel changes, but between their first album in 1962 and their last album in 2012, their music has always had a consistent sound, and they put out a total of 29 albums. Now, it's this very last album that we're going to take a track off of today. In fact, we're going to use the title track, That's Why God Made the Radio. This album, even though mainly ignored by mainstream radio, did have that consistent Beach Boys sound that we're always familiar with.
2: 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Here's the Beach Boys and Beaches in Mind.
3: We've

0: 2012 album, That's Why God Made the Radio. There's the Beach Boys and a song called Beaches in Mind.
1: Now, this album was heralded by some as a great addition to their legacy. Unfortunately, it was disparaged by some other critics who thought the vocals were auto-tuned just because they sounded so crisp. I love the album. It's a great album, and it does have that consistent Beach Boys sound, so really, you can't go wrong. Now, I realize I say this a lot, but again, the Beach Boys are unfortunately one of those bands that just doesn't get the radio airplay that it should have, especially for its later material, because oldies stations wouldn't play it because it was new material, and new stations wouldn't play it because they're considered an oldies act. It's just an unfortunate paradox in radio. And even though there's been lineup changes throughout the years, unfortunately, we're not going to see a new Beach Boys album ever, simply because of the unfortunate deaths of some key members.
0: Thanks for joining me for The Music Is Out There. I'm Dr. Kevin. Tune in next time for more great music you probably haven't heard right here on Sunny 105.7.

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0: It's Gorilla News time on this Thursday, and we're going to talk about a few small habits at the grocery store that can quietly start saving you some money. So, number one is the biggest one. Never shop hungry. And the second one, like the B, like the A column, like the subcategory, never shop with your kids that are hungry. It is the worst. Going to a store with an empty stomach makes everything look more tempting. Did you know, on average, if you go into the store hungry, you spend about, on average, $26 more on food you don't need? Yeah. Tip number two, never going through your pantry. Not checking your pantry or your fridge before you leave. Always check that, because sometimes you can avoid buying something that you already have in the fridge that is still new that you haven't even opened. The same thing with your pantry. You go and you find that, oh, I need more of this type of cereal. You still have a new one in the pantry. Yeah, it happens. It happens. 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Always, and this is something that I've only learned recently by being a member of a bulk store, okay? Don't ever skip bulk purchases for items in your household that you use regularly and frequently. Buying larger sizes can eventually pay off. Things like toilet paper. Okay, I have two boys. I will say that again. I have two boys. I'm not saying that, you know, I'm not saying anything because I'm just going off of my own experience. Okay? I have two boys. One is a never-ending pit of food. He does not want to stop eating. He is eating me through house and home. Okay? Toilet paper in bulk is very, very inexpensive. Once you start working out the price and comparing it and buying it at the bulk store, you buy the same thing at the bulk store and you buy a whole pack of 36 and then you compare that to how much it would be at a regular store and you see the savings over time, trust me, it's worth it. It really is. Considering how many times you'd have to go to the store back and forth to go get more when you still are working off that pack of 36. Yeah. You're like, oh man, Cindy's right. Yes. Yes, I am. Yeah. And I'm not just saying that because I have boys, it means that we use more. I'm just saying that my boys, they use a lot. But I'm just saying that because of that. So never skip bulk purchases, especially for your household items that you use regularly. Bulk shopping can reduce repeat trips, save you up to 27% on average. And also, never ignore store coupons or the store deals because that can save you hundreds per month.
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2: Guy News is coming up next, and we're going to talk about how young people may be just doing better than we think. Yeah. People are saying, oh, young people aren't doing so great. Oh, they're not. They may be doing better than

0: On the Dark Side, John Cafferty and the Beaver Brown Band.
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0: It's time for your guy news, and let's talk about the big pursuit of happiness and how a new study is suggesting young people may be doing better than many headlines are implying. Researchers followed about 1,500 teenagers and young adults for nearly a decade, asking them to describe the most important event in their life. More than 83% of the amount of the nearly 5,700 memories that they shared were positive. Things like graduations, moments of their friendship, traveling, sports, major celebrations in their life, personal achievements. The findings challenge the idea that young people's lives are dominated by crises and struggles. However, participants with higher levels of anxiety and depression were more likely to focus on negative experiences like relationship problems or personal setbacks. Researchers say creating more positive experiences may just be as important for mental health as reducing stress and adversity.
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3: From your weather authority, today, breezy afternoon, plenty of sunshine, very hot and humid, heat index approaching or exceeding 100, heat advisory, high of 90 to 95. Tonight, hot evening, very warm and humid all night, small risk for an isolated thundershower late near 75. Friday remains hazy, hot, and humid, mostly sunny. Isolated thunderstorm possible, 90 to 95. Latest weather updates on the Your Ear to Go app. I'm Weather Authority meteorologist Craig Flint.

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12: Hello, and welcome to another edition of your Daily Beatle Break. Today we feature a song written by Barry Mann, with music by his wife, Cynthia Weil. But today's song isn't among the most memorable songs in their 634-song catalog. The Beatles performed today's song during the Hamburg days, but stopped performing it after returning to England in 1963. Here's Where Have You Been All My Life on your Daily Beatle Break.

that's going to do it for this edition of your Daily Beetle Break. I'm Dave Marino. Thanks for joining us. And we'll catch you right here next time. Same beat time, same beat channel for your Daily Beetle Break.

0: Is she really going out with him?
1: Well, there she is. 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
0: Betty, is that Jimmy's ring you're wearing?
1: Mm-hmm. Gee, it must be great riding with him.
0: Is he picking you up after school today?
1: Mm-mm.
0: By the way, where'd you meet him?

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The tears were beginning to show. As he drove away on that rainy night, I begged him to go slow. Whether he heard, I'll never know.

Cindy Scott here, and guess what? Thursday's coming to an end for us, which is always sad. But that only means that finally Friday is tomorrow. And we're heading on into the big 4th of July weekend, our big 250th birthday 4th of July weekend. We're just going to be safe and responsible, correct? Yes, we are.

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Back to the year 1976. That's right, folks. The year of our bicentennial as we get ready to celebrate both the 4th of July and, of course, America's 250th birthday. 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Harold Melvin and the Blue Notes. Wake up, everybody.

0: So tomorrow's your big finally Friday, but we're kind of making a big one because we're getting ready for the big 4th of July weekend, our 250th birthday 4th of July weekend. You have big plans? I told you what I'm doing, although I am kind of solving my dilemma, but I will tell you about my dilemma tomorrow, along with switching things around for our weird news, because tomorrow's finally Friday, weird news turns into wacky facts. And our wacky facts will include a wacky fact about cereal. Some of our favorite cereals. One of our favorite cereals that turns into one of our favorite desserts. An all-American favorite dessert. Because it is truly everyone's favorite thing. Who doesn't love this type of dessert from a cereal? And if you haven't figured out the kind of dessert that I'm talking about made from a favorite cereal, you're like, what are you talking about, Cindy? You'll eventually figure it out because I will talk about it tomorrow on our Finally Friday with me, Cindy Scott.
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1: Hanging out on the What's Josh broadcast. Better half of the week today. It is the second day of July already as we get ready for fireworks all across the area. Today is National Wildland Firefighter Day. So if you are shooting off fireworks at some point, just remember, be careful where you're doing it. You don't want to start.

0: Hanging out of the What's a Josh broadcast. I want to know what you found on eBay that you couldn't believe you found. And a big example of that is something I've got hanging in the studio. It says Debbie on the front of it. It's got a bunch of pins and buttons on it. And on the back of it, it's got a logo. What do you think it is? What do you think it is? I want you to think back to something that was popular in the late 80s. I'll explain next.
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2: 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Elgin Borough is celebrating its 150th anniversary with a three-day community celebration over the Independence Day weekend. Activities begin Friday, July 3rd, with an ice cream social, bake auction, and live music by Concord Station at the Elgin Beaver Dam Fire Hall. The celebration continues Saturday, July 4th, with an 11 a.m. parade from the Fire Hall to Elgin Park, followed by a cruise-in and car show, along with vendors, a Chinese auction, food, and live entertainment by Whiskey River. Food vendors include Plaza's Lunchbox, Casey's Ice Cream, Sips Sally Soda, and Amish Donuts. The weekend wraps up Sunday with a community church service at 11, followed by a picnic featuring games and family activities. Organizers say the celebration is designed to honor Elgin's history while bringing together residents, former residents, and visitors. More information is available from the Elgin Borough 150th Celebration Committee. Erie County has committed $300,000 toward the preservation of the historic former Union City Chair Company office building located on Market Street. The funding, part of a larger grant package totaling $550,000, will be used to stabilize and renovate the building, which is listed on the National Register of Historic Places. The Erie County Redevelopment Authority will oversee the project before transferring ownership back to the Union City Borough or one of its nonprofit organizations. Downtown Corey's monthly First Friday celebration will take place today instead of its usual Friday date because of the Independence holiday weekend. The event runs from 5 until 9 o'clock and will feature a classic car and Jeep extravaganza along Center Street. There will be live music in several downtown locations, food trucks, vendors, horse-drawn carriage rides, and a balloon artist, Magic Steve. The Corey Area United Fund and several local nonprofit organizations will also be participating while the Salvation Army will hold a Christmas July promotion. At the same time, the Corey Area Arts Council's Thursday in the Park concert series will continue in the Corey City Park with a performance by Music for Veterans. Channel 98.9 Radio, Corey's Radio Alternative, will be on hand as well with prize giveaways. That's it for now. JT reporting.
3: A heat wave is impacting millions across the country as the 4th of July weekend approaches. Temperatures are expected to intensify across the Northeast today, with major cities like New York, Philadelphia, and Washington, D.C. all seeing heat levels above average. New England could also see temperatures near the triple digits as well, as far north as Maine. A record number of Americans are hitting the road for the holiday weekend, 72 million, according to AAA, but reports are it's only a 0.5% increase from last year, as rising inflationary pressures play a big part here in 2026. The travel period started back on Saturday and runs through this Sunday, with many Americans expected to travel at least 50 miles from home. The job market looks to be cooling off after a hot streak. The latest report from the Labor Department released today showed the U.S. economy added just 57,000 jobs in June. That came in well below the 115,000 jobs analysts had expected. I'm Chris Caraggio.
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5: World Cup, the United States moving on to the round of 16 Monday night at Lumen Field in Seattle. They'll take on Belgium, and they will do so without their leading goal scorer, Florian Balogun. He was issued a red card in Wednesday night's 2-0 victory over Bosnia, scoring a goal in the first half. He has been suspended for Monday's match. The United States picked up their first knockout round win since 2002. The Erie Seawolves continuing their series with Akron tonight. On Wednesday, they won 18-9, pounding out 22 hits. scoring 8 runs in the third inning. They got 3 RBIs from both Peyton Graham and Andrew Jenkins. Major League Baseball, Pirates and Phillies this afternoon, wrapping up that series. Pirates losing 10-6 on Wednesday. Cleveland hosting the White Sox tonight. It's a matchup of the top two teams in the AL Central. I'm Tony Desiri, and that's your Sports Flash, delivered by UCToday.org.
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8: From your weather authority, today, breezy afternoon, plenty of sunshine, very hot and humid. Heat index approaching or exceeding 100. Heat advisory, high of 90 to 95. Tonight, hot evening, very warm and humid all night. Small risk for an isolated thundershower late, near 75. Friday remains hazy, hot and humid, mostly sunny. Isolated thunderstorm possible, 90 to 95. Latest weather updates on the Your Ear to Go app. I'm Weather Authority, meteorologist Craig Flint.

0: Edie Gourmet. 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
1: So what's a Josh broadcast? What did you find on eBay that you could not believe you found? So I found this jacket. My hometown where I grew up had a popular station in the 1980s that went away after a few years, and it's been gone since like 90, I think. And I went online to search to see if I could find some retro anything, local radio stuff. And I came across an old Letterman jacket that came from this radio station in 1988. It used to belong to a woman named Debbie. Her name is written on the front of it. And you remember back in the 80s when we used to put pins on everything? Like the little, I don't know what those are called. Like one says Beatlemania. One, there's a Ghostbusters 2 pin on it. There's like all sorts of, there's a Lifelight pin, all sorts of cool stuff out on the back of it is the logo. Of course, it smells like cigarette smoke, as it should from a DJ in the 80s. But I bought it. I bought this thing for like $150, way more than I should have paid for it. But I was so excited, I couldn't believe I found it on eBay, that I ordered that. And she threw in a bunch of bumper stickers and other stuff that came out of the station that hadn't been seen since 1990. What did you find on eBay? Would love to hear from you at whatsajosh.com.

0: Throughout this week, Sunny 105.7 will be taking you back in time. Back to the year 1976. That's right, folks. 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
1: I write the songs. Barry Manilow.

0: What did you find on eBay that you couldn't believe with the What's a Josh broadcast? Got a message from Kevin. Kevin, by the way, diehard listener every single day and is always contributing to the show. I found a concert shirt from 1987 that I had as a teenager. Bought it immediately because it actually fits. I love it. Melissa, my husband found a radio station bumper sticker from his hometown that went off the air 30 years ago, very similar to that jacket that you found. Yeah, remember, Melissa, all the stations back in the day, they had those same kind of rectangular stickers. And all the DJs, at least in the colder climates, they wore those Letterman jackets. So cool. Brian said, I found the exact cassette deck I had in my first car. I installed it into my new car. Brian, thank you for that one. I want to hear from you. What's a Josh.com?
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She must have lost her way, posting a poster of Poncho and Cisco one California day. She says she believes in a Robin Hood and brotherhood and colors of green and gray.

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I'll be the Count of Monte Cristo, you'll be the Countess May.

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0: You're on the What's a Josh broadcast. So what did you find on eBay that you couldn't help yourself but to buy? It was like a once-in-a-lifetime thing. Got a message from Mark. Found an original dealership keychain for my 1972 pickup that I got from my grandpa. Had to buy it. Trevor, my dad found hubcaps for a car he hadn't known since the 1970s. And Laura, my uncle found a high school yearbook with his old football photo in it. The thing is, all his stuff was destroyed in a fire, so it was like a gold mine for him. That's great, Laura. Thank you for that one. If you got something, love to hear from you. What's a Josh.com.
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4: With your weather flash, I'm Bill Banks, UCToday.org. 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Starting this afternoon, sunny with a high near 94. Heat index values could reach 102. Tonight, a slight chance of rain showers, mostly clear with a low around 72. Looking ahead to Friday, mostly sunny with a high near 91. Heat index values may climb to 99. Currently, it's 92 and thunderstorms. For UCToday.org, I'm Bill Banks with your weather.

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Back to the year 1976. That's right, folks. 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

0: We'll do one more round here in the What's a Josh broadcast of what you found on eBay. 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She loved it. Makes you wonder if it was the ring. Either way, great find.
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1: Hanging out on the What's a Josh broadcast. My website is whatsajosh.com. Got a whole lot going on there, including a bunch of videos. My latest blog is updated. I told you that I lost 30 pounds since February. I'm not trying to sell you anything other than a little motivation to help yourself. And what did I do? How am I feeling? What are the side effects of what I'm doing? It's all right there over at whatsajosh.com.

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0: The Retro Movie Quote of the Day happening with the What's a Josh broadcast. Today, we are going back to 1988. Another good one. Man, we stuck in the 80s all week, and I love these movies. I'll give you the quote next.
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2: 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Elgin Borough is celebrating its 150th anniversary with a three-day community celebration over the Independence Day weekend. Activities begin Friday, July 3rd, with an ice cream social, bake auction, and live music by Concord Station at the Elgin Beaver Dam Fire Hall. The celebration continues Saturday, July 4th, with an 11 a.m. parade from the Fire Hall to Elgin Park, followed by a cruise-in and car show, along with vendors, a Chinese auction, food, and live entertainment by Whiskey River. Food vendors include Plaza's Lunchbox, Casey's Ice Cream, Sips Sally Soda, and Amish Donuts. The weekend wraps up Sunday with a community church service at 11, followed by a picnic featuring games and family activities. Organizers say the celebration is designed to honor Elgin's history while bringing together residents, former residents, and visitors. More information is available from the Elgin Borough 150th Celebration Committee. Erie County has committed $300,000 toward the preservation of the historic former Union City Chair Company office building located on Market Street. The funding, part of a larger grant package totaling $550,000, will be used to stabilize and renovate the building, which is listed on the National Register of Historic Places. The Erie County Redevelopment Authority will oversee the project before transferring ownership back to the Union City Borough or one of its nonprofit organizations. Downtown Corey's monthly First Friday celebration will take place today instead of its usual Friday date because of the Independence holiday weekend. The event runs from 5 until 9 o'clock and will feature a classic car and Jeep extravaganza along Center Street. There will be live music in several downtown locations, food trucks, vendors, horse-drawn carriage rides, and a balloon artist, Magic Steve. The Corey Area United Fund and several local nonprofit organizations will also be participating while the Salvation Army will hold a Christmas July promotion. At the same time, the Corey Area Arts Council's Thursday in the Park concert series will continue in the Corey City Park with a performance by Music for Veterans. Channel 98.9 Radio, Corey's Radio Alternative, will be on hand as well with prize giveaways. That's it for now. JT reporting.
3: Millions of Americans have been putting up with a heat wave as the 4th of July weekend approaches. Temperatures are expected to intensify across the Northeast today, with major cities like New York, Philadelphia, and Washington, D.C. all seeing heat levels above average. New England could also see temperatures near the triple digits as far north as Maine. Much of the same is expected for tomorrow. The holiday travel rush is in full swing. More than 72 million Americans will travel during this Independence Day holiday period. That's according to AAA. The holiday travel sets another record, but it's only a 0.5% increase from last year as rising inflationary pressures take a toll. The travel period started on Saturday. It goes through to Sunday, with many Americans expected to travel at least 50 miles from home. According to AAA, most travelers will hit the road, as more than 61 million are projected to drive to their destinations. Air travel remains steady, while cruising and other modes of transportation see the strongest growth. I'm Chris Caraggio.
4: 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Major League Baseball, the Pittsburgh Pirates are playing this afternoon, wrapping up their series with the Philadelphia Phillies today. Pirates lost 10-6 Wednesday, dropping the last two games in the series. Paul Skeens allowed 7 runs over 4 innings, taking the loss and dropping to 6-8. Friday, they'll start a series with Washington. The Cleveland Guardians facing the Chicago White Sox tonight, a 4-game series between the top two teams in the AL Central. The Guardians beat Texas Wednesday 9-4, avoiding the 3-game sweep. David Fry and Austin Hedges, both with home runs. Slade Ciccone
5: Mahoney will start tonight for Cleveland, Davis Martin going for the White Sox. The Erie Seawolves will continue their series with the Akron Rubber Ducks tonight in Ohio. Coming off an 18-9 victory Wednesday, Erie scored 8 runs in the 3rd inning and had 22 hits. I'm Tony Desiri, and that's your Sports Flash delivered by UCtoday.org.
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9: 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Starting tonight, a heat advisory is in effect until tomorrow evening. Later tonight, mostly clear with a slight chance of rain showers. Low around 72. Looking ahead to Friday, mostly sunny with a high near 91. Currently, it's 92 and thunderstorms. For UCtoday.org, I'm Bill Banks with your weather flash.

0: hanging out on the What's a Josh broadcast. My website is whatsajosh.com. Got a whole lot going on there, including a bunch of videos. My latest blog is updated. I told you that I lost 30 pounds since February. I'm not trying to sell you anything other than a little motivation to help yourself. And what did I do? How am I feeling? What are the side effects of what I'm doing? It's all right there over at whatsajosh.com.
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0: this week, Sunny 105.7 will be taking you back in time. Back to the year 1976. That's right, folks. 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

0: to me.
1: Well, that's going to do it for the What's a Josh broadcast on this Thursday. Thank you so much for putting up with me. I will talk to you tomorrow for your finally Friday, July 3rd. We are on the 4th of July Eve. How else you want to put it? Regardless, it's Friday. I will talk to you then. Thanks for listening.
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0: Harold Melvin and the Blue Notes. If you don't know me by now.
1: If you have medical issues, maybe mobility issues, this actually might be a game changer for you. It is a robot toilet that can go to your bedside so you don't have to get up and go all the way to the bathroom. Hi there, I'm Terry Dean. It's not what I normally talk about here if you're just joining us for the very first time. But if you do, stick around. We'll talk more about that. Also, how smartphones may be lowering the global birth rate. And we'll also talk about real British expressions that sound fake. All of this and more is coming up in just a few minutes. So stick around.

0: Into the Night from Benny Wajones.
1: This could be extremely helpful for anybody with mobility issues, who has medical issues when it comes to getting up, going to the bathroom. Or people who are just really lazy and don't want to walk all the way to the bathroom in the middle of the night. There's a Chinese company that has invented what they have called a smart toilet that can drive itself right to your bedside. That way you can use the bathroom in the robot. Now, you use an app to call it over. When it arrives, you hop on, do what you got to do. It cleans you up with its built-in bidet system. And then it goes back to its docking station to clean itself. This thing's not going to be cheap. It's about $13,000. No information yet as to when it will make its way to the U.S. No real timetable as of yet.
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4: With your weather flash, I'm Bill Banks, UCtoday.org. 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Starting tonight, a heat advisory is in effect until tomorrow evening. Later tonight, mostly clear with a slight chance of rain showers, low around 72. Looking ahead to Friday, mostly sunny with a high near 91. Currently, it's 90 and thunderstorms. For UCtoday.org, I'm Bill Banks with your weather flash.
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0: think it's so lonely, baby. Well, it's so lonely. It'll be so lonely they could die.
1: In today's modern life, you can find just about anything you want through your mobile phone. The entire knowledge of human history is in your pocket. However, is that same device lowering global birth rates? New research says, yeah. We'll talk about that coming up in just a few minutes. Stick around. We've got more of the Terry Dean program on the way.
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Throughout this week, Sunny 105.7 will be taking you back in time, back to the year 1976. That's right, folks, the year of our bicentennial, as we get ready to celebrate both the 4th of July and, of course, America's 250th birthday. 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Bohemian Rhapsody, Queen. Is the-

0: Are smartphones the new form of birth control? Because there was a recent study done from the National Bureau of Economic Research that looked at how when new smartphones come out, birth rates tend to lower. For instance, back in 2007, when the new iPhone came out, they found that the countries that had the earliest access to those iPhones, the birth rate dropped 4 to 8% among teens, and it dropped 3 to 6% among women in their early 20s. So scientists are making the conclusion that if you have a smartphone, you're less likely to have some hanky-panky because you're spending too much time on your phone. A separate study examining 128 countries found that birth rates have tended to decline faster as smartphone use became more widespread.
1: A blood drive will be held on Wednesday, July 8th from 10 a.m. till 3 p.m. at the Union City Christian and Missionary Alliance Church at 2 Downer Street in Union City. The drive is being organized in support of Asland, a student at the Union City Middle School who continues to rely on regular blood transfusions. Appointments are encouraged to help minimize wait times, although walk-ins will be accepted on the day of the event. That's the blood drive from 10 a.m. till 3 p.m. on Wednesday, July 8th at the Union City Christianary and Missionary Alliance Church.
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3: 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Starting tonight, a heat advisory is in effect until tomorrow evening. Later tonight, mostly clear with a slight chance of rain showers, a low around 72. Looking ahead to Friday night, showers and thunderstorms likely, with a low around 68. Currently, it's 88 and clear. For UCToday.org, I'm Bill Banks with your weather flash.
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0: For some people, when you give them a second chance at life, they take it. They're like, ah, I've seen the errors of my ways. Now I shall go live my life as a productive member of society. But then there's guys like Jeffrey here who decided to immediately get right back into jail. We'll talk about him coming up in just a few minutes. We've got more of the Terry Dean program on the way.
1: A blood drive will be held on Wednesday, July 8th from 10 a.m. till 3 p.m. at the Union City Christian and Missionary Alliance Church at 2 Downer Street in Union City. 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Appointments are encouraged to help minimize wait times, although walk-ins will be accepted on the day of the event. That's the blood drive from 10 a.m. till 3 p.m. on Wednesday, July 8th at the Union City Christian Area and Missionary Alliance Church.
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